0: get around. What you mean you don't know nothing now? Let me check, go. I get around. The underground, just don't stop, cause I get around. Still down with the underground. I get around. Yeah. Hey, yo, son.
1: Let's go. Come on. What up, Vital?
2: What's poppin', C?
1: Hey, man. It's a Junior Friday. That's what I'm talking about.
2: It feels like a Friday over here,
1: it
2: man.
1: It does. Well, you got me feeling like it's Friday.
2: A little bit.
1: A little something slight.
2: A little something slight.
1: You know what I'm saying?
2: I feel it, man.
1: Hey, listen. You tapped into the afternoon ride. I'm your girl, CeCe. That's that young goat right there, DJ Vital.
2: Up in here.
1: Okay. So, listen. We got 4 tickets to Knott's Berry Farm to spend the day riding coasters.
2: Fire.
1: So, when you are on a roller coaster, are you the front, middle, or the back?
2: Low-key, the back.
1: You in the back, dog?
2: I'm in the back. I don't know why.
1: Why?
2: I feel safer in the back. I don't know why.
1: Oh, you're a little scared.
2: A little, you know.
1: Mm-hmm.
2: Me and Heist don't really get along, but...
1: Listen, I'm not really big on coasters, but the baby coasters, I'll sit in the front.
2: In the front? Okay.
1: Yeah, I got it. You know what I'm saying?
2: Catch a vibe?
1: Yeah, I'm going to catch a vibe in the front.
2: I'd be catching everybody spit because I'm in the back.
1: Oh, yeah. No.
2: That
1: no
2: happened once.
1: No spit coming this way.
2: It was crazy. Yeah.
1: Unless I want it. No, I'm kidding. Hey, so listen. You can spend the night at Knott's Berry Farm summer nights. How about that? Spend your night there, not spend the night.
2: Indeed.
1: Okay. Listen, they got a summer nights market, and of course, the Montezuma, the Forbidden Fortress, is back now.
2: Legendary.
1: For reals.
2: Definitely.
1: So let's do this. When you hear you, I'm gonna let you pick the artist.
2: Okay, let's do some Boyz II Men.
1: Boyz II Men?
2: Let's do it.
1: Okay, a little Motown Philly?
2: Little vibe. Take it back real quick.
1: I'm not mad at that.
2: Indeed.
1: KD Nation, when you hear Boyz II Men, be calling number 9-323-520-5329. That's 323-520-5329. He's the young goat right there. Let's get back in the mix. Come on. It's 935 KD. What's up? Shout out to the city of Paramount. They tapped in. Hey.

0: Right there, it's 935 K-Day. What up, DJ Vito?
1: What's poppin', see?
0: Hey, you know who has a birthday right now?
1: Who's that?
0: Marlon Wayans.
1: Oh, the legend, man.
0: Mm-hmm. We had him here, too, at K-Day. You guys can go to 935kday.com to go ahead and check out the full interview. He did an interview with Romeo. Ooh. So make sure y'all check it out. And, of course, it is National Vanilla Ice Cream Day.
1: Gotta love vanilla.
0: I love me some vanilla. Well, it has to be vanilla bean.
1: Vanilla bean, yes.
0: Oh, big okay, difference. So me and you are on the same wave?
1: Absolutely.
0: For sure. Let's
1: big
0: go.
1: Difference, definitely.
0: That's what I'm saying. What you eat with your ice cream?
1: Low-key, a brownie would go crazy. Like a hot brownie with the cold ice cream.

0: action.
1: Okay.
0: Yeah.
1: I'm gonna do a little bit of like pecans.
0: Pecan. Oh. Okay.
1: Is it pecans or pecans?
0: Tomato, tomato.
1: Okay, yeah. You know what I'm saying? You whatever, get the picture.
0: Yeah.
1: I'm going to do it with some sprinkles and some chocolate. That part right there. Hey, listen. Boyz II Men is the song of the hour. My bad. Boyz II Men is the song of the hour. So make sure when you hear Boyz II Men, you're calling number 933-520-5329. Before that, family, 4-pack of tickets to Knott's Berry Farm. But in the meantime, between time, we're going to spin it back on time. Let's go.

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0: Katie. Hey, man, we got a winner chicken dinner.
1: That's right.
0: Okay. We got to go ahead and give it up, man. Listen, let me tell you real quick, Vital.
1: What's poppin'?
0: Derek Bass from the city of Carson. Okay. He went ahead and he grabbed that family four-pack of tickets. And I was like, Derek, what you doing, homeboy? He said, CeCe, I'm making some turkey tacos and I'm drinking some Modelo's right now. I said, okay, I'm scared of you, honey.
2: He's vibing.
0: He's vibing. And he was like, yo, cooking while listening to Vital on the radio? I was like, man, it don't get no better than that.
2: Kind of a dream come true. That's tight.
0: Listen, I love me some turkey tacos.
2: You know what? Yeah.
0: What's up?
2: It's kind of rare when I have them, but they are fire.
0: Yeah, because you're like, I think you like, why do I want to say you like tacos de lengua?
2: Lengua's cool, but I'm more of a pastor guy.
0: Oh, pastor, okay.
2: With the pineapple.
0: With the pineapple?
2: Yeah,
0: what?
2: Yeah, a little slice of pineapple.
0: Do you like a little chile?
2: A little chili, yeah.
0: Oh, I can't do spice. Ooh,
2: I like
0: honey.
2: The spice, too.
0: Yeah, y'all, CeCe can't do spice. I can't.
2: The heartburn's real, though.
0: I got to keep it mild because I am wild.
2: I feel you, bro. I like that.
0: Anything y'all want to hear, make sure you slide in his DM. Go ahead and follow him, too. What's your Instagram, Vital?
2: At DJVital.1200. Tap in right now, man.
0: There it is. Let's go ahead and jump right back inside the mix. 935 KD. What up, ODM? Light a shade of brown. Let's go.
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0: 93.5 Katie. You're tapped into the afternoon ride. It's your girl, CeCe. What up, Vital?
1: What's poppin', see?
0: Okay, so listen to this, because I definitely wanted to run this by you. So a new survey came out, right?
1: Yeah.
0: And this new survey is talking about women.
1: Okay.
0: And how there are single women have been reported to be more satisfied with their single relationship status.
1: Okay.
0: Basically, women are choosing to stay single, and they're saying that women are perfectly happy about it.
1: I mean,
0: they're saying that because women want to be more single. They want to just be single now because they want to enjoy their own finances, their own time, their personal freedom. And what they're saying is researchers are saying that there's this big gap between I'm sorry, man. Don't come at me. There's a gap between education and income with women and men. Apparently, women are more educated and make more money.
1: I can see that.
0: For real?
1: For sure.
0: Okay.
1: Yeah.
0: Well, they're saying that women are prioritizing their independence, their emotional stability, and their personal fulfillment over being in a relationship. But you're a man, so what you feel about that, bro?
1: I mean, there's a lot of boss ladies, you know, roaming these streets. So, I could agree with that. But let them, you know, live. Let them.
0: Basically, Vital said, my name is Bennett and I ain't in it.
1: Yeah.
0: Okay.
1: You know, if it ain't affecting me,
0: it ain't affecting you.
1: Let them shine, man.
0: That's what I'm saying.
1: Get
0: let women
1: money
0: shine.
1: And spend it on Birkin bags and Pilates. You know?
0: Birkin bags and Pilates?
1: Be your own, you know, boss. You should be all right. Yeah.
0: It's our time to shine. That's what
1: right.
0: It is, okay?
1: Indeed.
0: Let's go ahead and spin it back one time. Come on, it's K-Day.
2: 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My favorite album from back in the day is Straight Outta

0: when LA was big. Be proud of K-Day. Serious hip-hop history there. Hey, yo, this is Ice-T. The sound of LA back in the day is 93.5. K-Day.
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9: Yo, yo, LA, what is up?
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9: K-D-A-Y.
10: Why? Y'all gotta play this. Cause the others are so scared to say this.
9: Back in the day.
11: Bust it.

0: That's my song right there.
1: That's a banger.
0: That's a banger.
1: That's timeless. For
0: sure. Late at night. Put one up in the air with the candles burning. What?
1: You know.
0: That's the type of vibe we on over here.
1: That's right. That's right.
0: Y'all don't even know. We super Cali.
1: Definitely.
0: I'm telling you, I love that song.
1: Indeed.
0: That's one of my favorites. 935 K-Day. Of course, you're tapped into the afternoon ride. Our time is up. We are out the door. And of course, make sure y'all follow me at IMCC Valencia.
2: And you can follow me at YOODEAJA.
1: You can follow me at DJVito.1200, man. Make sure y'all tap in.
0: You know, I told Vito about that survey where the girls want to be single, and he was riding with the girls. And he said, let them enjoy their Birkins and their Pilates.
2: Okay, Vital.
1: And their smoothies.
0: Oh, and they smoothies. And yeah. Wait a minute. They matcha.
2: The matcha. I was going to say the matcha.
0: I think I'm the only person on earth that does not like matcha.
2: I do like it. It is good.
0: I know. It tastes so damn nasty.
1: They'd be fake liking it.
0: Huh?
1: They'd be fake liking it.
0: I think people be fake liking it because people are like, it's popular, so I want to like be included.
1: Yeah.
0: I'm going to tell you something right now. I go against the grain, and if it's nasty, it's nasty. And I just don't like it. It just tastes so powdery to me.
2: That's me and chocolate.
0: I know.
1: Really?
2: Yeah.
0: You know that?
1: I remember. Yeah.
0: She don't like no chocolate.
1: I'm
0: baffled. Unless they 6'4".
1: That's
0: my girl. So we're at YOODEAJA. She's single. Holla.
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1: 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The East Side Too Short.
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2: 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The F is for fresh, A-N-D, deaf. 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

0: 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Your boy Too Short.
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0: You know, life is full of ups and downs, and we're going to be with you through it all, through the breakups, through the tough times, through the amazing new chapters of life, including a new significant other, a new husband or wife, and then kids, and all of their moments. 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
1: Hello, my name is Kimberly. I want to send out an oral expression to my husband, Ray. I am in Yuma, Arizona, and it is his birthday today, so I want to wish him a happy birthday and let him know that I love him and I miss him so much, and I can't wait for him to be home.
2: Hi, my name is Brunetta, and I'm calling from Louisville, Kentucky. Just wanted to let my baby know that I miss him and I love him. Can't wait to see you again.
3: Hi, this is Suzanne Fakir from Vancouver, California. 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
5: 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Babe, I love you so much. I miss you. I can't wait till you come home so we can start our little family.
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1: Hi, this is Yolanda Martinez calling from Belton, Texas. I just want to send out an oral expression to my baby, Enrique Guerrero. Hey, baby, I just want to let you know I'm thinking about you. I love you, baby, and have a good night.
2: Hi, this is Misha calling from Baltimore, Maryland. I want to send an oral expression to my husband, Ryan, at Oakdale, Louisiana. I miss you, baby, and I love you so much. I'm sorry for everything.
3: Hi, this is Sherry from Port Hueneme, California, and I'm sending out an oral expression to my brother, Tim, who lives in Oregon. Brother, I just wanted to let you know that no matter what, I'm still your sister, and I love you so very much.
4: Hey, this is Lori Love from Tucson, Arizona. I'm just giving an oral expression to R-Dub. You are the best, and I hope you have a great night. Bye.
0: Wow, thank you for that. I don't get many oral expressions. I'll take it. I will take it. Have an amazing weekend. We're back Sunday night for those Sunday night slow jams. I'll be looking for you.
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4: 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We'll need no validation. Better hope you never get into

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0: What's funny is that you're telling me I can't get a massage.
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0: Let me tell you something. No. Yeah. Yeah, you keep laughing. 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

cutting and scratching. It's 9:35 K-Day's Morning Show with your boy Romeo. It's Friday. The weekend is finally here. Who else was hungover after watching the Versus battle last night? I mean, it's a Thursday night. The game was going so hard in the paint. YG was doing his thing, man. Shouts out to the city of Compton, man, for the Versus battle. It was a lot. Made me go and get a couple shots of drink while I was watching live. I'm not even going to lie, man. All right, KD Nation, it's Friday. The weekend is here. And, of course, all morning long, I still got chances for you to go to Knott's Berry Farm. I got family four packs to that. And also got tickets to go check out Cypress Hill all the way live at the OC Fair. That winning's going to start in the 7 o'clock hour. But right now, it's all about birthdays and anniversaries. So who you want to shout out? If you got somebody you want to show some love to, hit me up on the phone lines, 323-520-5329. Or you can DM me right now at Romeo on

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paid in full right there. But KDA Nation right now, it's all about birthdays and anniversaries. So I got to wish dear Yvette a happy 52nd birthday from South Central and a happy 35th birthday going out to Terrence from North Ridge. Thank you for tapping in with me, bro. Don't forget 7:35. That's going to be your first chance to win that family four-pack to Knott's Berry Farm. 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
1: Hello?
2: Hello, my name is Carmen, and I'm calling with Ilana Banana Massage. Can I please speak to Phil?
1: Yeah, that's me.
2: Hi, Phil. So, hi there. It says here that you have an appointment scheduled for this Thursday.
1: Yeah.
2: For a massage, yes. And it says that you are going to be using your gift card.
1: I got a gift card for $70, so it should be like a massage for an hour.
2: Yes. Unfortunately, we're under new ownership, so we're not able to honor any gift cards from our previous.
1: How does that have to do with it's, if it's bought, then all the records are followed, don't they?
2: I don't know how the business side works. Okay, I'm just calling you to let you know.
1: Okay, well, can you tell your manager to look into that? Because
2: I understand. Okay, I understand that you're getting a massage so that you can relax, but I'm going to need you to relax right now because you're interrupting me and I'm trying
1: to
2: explain.
1: You're actually making me more tense. This conversation making me more tense.
2: Why is it making you more tense, sir? I mean, listen.
1: Because you're telling me my $70, that's a lot of money. Might be not a lot of money for you. But it's a lot of money for me, so I would like to get my service.
2: Hold on, what does it have to do with it being a little bit or a lot of money? It doesn't matter how much money it is. We're not going to be able to honor it because we are not. Well, we are no longer massage.
1: But
2: what's so funny?
1: What's funny is that you're telling me I can't get a massage.
2: Yes, and laughter is the best medicine, especially if you're stressed out. So I suggest that you continue laughing this off.
1: Let me tell you something. No. Yeah, you keep laughing, you stupid clown. You sound like a clown.
2: Hello?
1: Yeah, hello?
2: Hola, this is Carmen. I believe we were disconnected. I'm calling from Ilana Banana Massage. Sir, I'm not trying to rub you the wrong way.
1: You can rub. I'm going to rub your head with my elbow.
2: Excuse me.
1: Can you stop calling me unless you figure your out?
2: That's not how you do a head massage.
1: On you, and I'm going to say that you're doing some fraudulent business activity.
2: Why would you call? Excuse me. The police are some of my best customers, okay?
1: You're not helping.
2: You need to relax.
1: Someone else to
2: you really need to relax.
1: So I can get my money back. I need my money back, you little. You can take that $70 and shove it in your big fat.
2: Stupid.
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1: So ever since Diddy's been behind bars, the question has been, would he be able to handle a situation if he comes across one? Because a lot of people felt at some point Diddy was going to get tried while he was locked up, and he did. He got into a fight with another inmate at the New Jersey Federal Prison, and as a result, Diddy is now in solitary confinement. Now, word is, Diddy held his own in this altercation, but right now he is in solitary confinement, and once I get more information and more details on this, I would definitely put you up on game with it. And speaking of game, The Game and YG had the Versus battle that was scheduled to go down last night, but a lot of people felt like it may not have happened because YG was detained early Thursday morning by police, but he was released, and the Versus battle went down. And we can sit here all day and debate who won the Versus battle. Was it YG? Was it The Game? The bottom line is the city of Compton won the Versus battle. The West Coast won the Versus battle because people were tapping in from all over the world. And you can say all day The Game was on one, but my man was just having fun. And when he turned that bottle up and took it down, I was like, yo. But if for some reason you missed it, man, just go to 935KDAR, our sister station, Power 106 IG page, and check out all the social clips on the Versus battle last night.
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0: rapper Romeo, homie. From the ring to the court, he got you, eh? That's what's up right there.
1: Raider!
0: That's right, homie, the nation.
2: Let's get into it for sports rap, and we gotta start off with the Raiders! Because honestly, I thought once, you know, Fernando Mendoza was drafted as the number one pick in the NFL draft for the Raiders, I thought he already signed the deal, but apparently he didn't sign the deal until yesterday. And it is official, Fernando Mendoza signed a four-year, $57 million contract, and I believe he got a $38 million bonus. Somebody at me on that if that's not correct, but that's a lot of damn money. And this was Fernando Mendoza's message to Raider Nation.
3: What's up, Silver and Black? It's Fernando Mendoza. Just signed the contract. I'm so excited to be a part of the family. Can't wait to get to work. I'm really excited. Thank you guys again for this, all the support.
2: Once again, congratulations and good luck to Fernando Mendoza. Now, all you got to do is just win, baby. In Major League Baseball, the Dodgers are jumping off their weekend series against the New York Mets. Their first game today at 4:10. And the Angels are at home against the San Francisco Giants. And that game starts at 7:15. Now, for all your updates, follow me on IG at Romeo on your radio. But you know the deal. At 7:35, I'm going to give you a chance to win a family four-pack to Knott's Berry Farm. Now, Malachi, let them know.
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1: Ma'am, why are you asking me questions? Why don't you answer the one that I had, which is where are our designs?
0: You hired us to do
1: I did not hire you. 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
1: Hello?
2: Hola, my name is Carmen. May I please speak to Cecilia?
1: This is Cecilia. I'm sorry, who is this?
2: I'm with Il Nana Banana Landscape Design, and I represent Anna, the property owner at 1620 Avenue.
1: She
2: has hired you and your partner, Sarah, to design and paint a mural on the back fence of her new petting zoo?
1: Yeah, I recall that project.
2: Oh, good, because we have not received any mock-ups or visuals from you that we were expecting last week.
1: Right, so I will have to talk to you. My partner, Sarah, does all the design work, and I'm waiting on her to get mock-ups so that we can choose materials.
2: Oh, okay, well, I spoke to Sarah, and she gave me your number and said that she's waiting on you to buy all the materials and then let her know if you can even execute the design, so...
1: Wait, what? You spoke to Sarah? When did you speak to her?
2: What does it matter when I spoke to her? It's what she told me. So which one of you is lying?
1: No, I'm not implying that my...
2: So you're not lying, so she's lying.
1: No. I wanted to
2: Because this is holding up the rest of the project.
1: Okay, I need to understand when you spoke to Sarah, because I have a feeling that maybe she's giving you information based on when she and I were going to speak, but we've had a lot of things come up in the last 48 hours, so we haven't gotten aligned on this
2: project. Then other things are more important than getting us the information we need by the deadline.
1: How are you related to this project again? Are you a part of the property?
2: Ma'am, why are you asking me questions? Why don't you answer the one that I had, which is where are our designs?
1: You hired us to do
2: I did not hire you. Anna hired you. If I would never have hired you guys, especially if I knew that you were both big fat liars.
1: Goodbye.
2: Hello?
1: Hello?
2: Hola, this is Carmen. I believe we were disconnected.
1: I need to speak to Sarah before I can connect with you.
2: I've already spoken to her.
1: That doesn't solve the problem.
2: And you called her a liar. So now I have to speak to Sarah because I don't like being lied to.
1: No, you called her a liar. I said I needed to clarify information. Do you understand? Do you understand?
2: No, I'm going to get to Sarah before you do it. I'm going to tell her that you called her a liar.
1: Great. Go for it. Good luck.
2: I understand that you're upset because Sarah does all of the hard work and has to use her creativity to come up with the designs, and all you do is paint.
1: Wait, what? All I do is paint?
2: Yes. All you do is paint and lie.
1: That's what Sarah told you?
2: Yeah, that's what she said. She said that's all you do.
1: No idea. No clue.
2: Yeah, and Sarah can do better than you. That's all I'm saying.
1: Oh, my God. 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
1: It is Friday. The weekend is here. What up, KDA Nation? What you got planned? How would you like to go to Knott's Berry Farm? Well, I got a family four-pack with your name on it. Get you the phone lines right now. 323-520-5329. We're going to play the game One Hip Hop Second. All you got to do is name the artist and title of this song. That song is on the soundtrack for Bad Boys, the first one, taking you back to 1995. That song is on the Bad Boys soundtrack. I heard it while I was watching the movie last night. I'm like, you know what? I'm using this for One Hip Hop Second. So with that being said, I'm running back for you one more time. Name the artist and title of this song. If you know it, hit me up, 323-520-KDAY, so you can get your hands on this family four-pack to Knott's Berry Farm for the summer.

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1: All right, I got my homie representing the city of Riverside. Here we go, One Hip Hop Second. Name the artist and title of that song.
2: What's that? Back and forth?
1: Oh, I'm sorry. That is incorrect. He thought it was Aaliyah Back and Forth. That is not it. Good morning, K-Day. Who's this? Where you calling from?
3: Georgina from Los Angeles.
1: L.A. Did you watch the Versus battle last night with the game in YG?
3: I didn't. I was working.
1: Oh, man. I'm going to tell you right now, the game had me drinking. But they was turned last night. It was definitely a good time. Are you ready to play the game, though?
3: Absolutely.
1: Here we go. One Hip Hop Second. Name the artist and title of that song.
3: Adina Howard. I don't remember the actual name of the song. I need a freak.
1: Oh, you do? No, I'm kidding. I'm sorry, that is incorrect. Let me run it back for you one more time. And I'm going to give you another clue. It's a Tupac song. Now hit me up, 323-520.

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1: All right, we got Mark from San Bernardino. Here we go. One Hip Hop Second. Name the artist and title that song, Mark.
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1: There is no question that everybody loves Shaquille O'Neal. He is a people person, especially the West Coast. I mean, he brought us 3 championships as a Laker, so we got to have love for him, right? Well, not too long ago, Shaquille O'Neal was out promoting this new TV show that's called Game Day Murders. It's a new true crime series, right? And he's executive producer over there. But while he was out promoting it, Shaq said something that grabbed a lot of people's attention. And Shaq said he sees himself as a regular person. And he said, excuse my French, but some celebrities are a-holes, describing them as weird and rude. Again, this is what Shaquille O'Neal said in a recent interview promoting this new TV show. But he's got everybody's attention. And he might just have some of his celebrity friends looking at him just a little different. Talking about Shaq.
2: Hell yeah.
1: You talking about me? Well, let's talk about the homie Too Short. Now, we know a while back he teamed up with E-40, Snoop Dogg, and Ice Cube, and they formed this group called Mount Westmore. They still got more music to drop, too, by the way. However, in a recent conversation, Too Short did not hesitate to give praise and props to Ice Cube, E-40, and Snoop Dogg, who are all married to their high school sweethearts.
3: You would think that I'm the guy who, like, let's go to Magic City. But actually, I condone your behavior, and I admire that all 3 of those guys are married to their high school sweethearts. That's amazing in hip-hop. Your high school sweetheart is your sweetheart right now?
1: Shouts out to the homie Too Short, man, for keeping it real. He's like, look, y'all know me. I'll go to a strip club in a minute. But whenever I'm around Snoop, E-40, and Ice Cube, out of respect for their relationship, they don't get no invites to the strip club.
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Like that on a Friday, huh? It's 9:35 K-Day Morning Show. It's your boy, Romeo. Don't forget, coming up at 8:35, I'm going to give you a chance to win tickets to hang out with Cypress Hill all the way live at the OC Fair. 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

0: 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It's in bad shape.
1: Oh, really? Okay, no, it is in bad shape. 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Because of your attitude, it's going to be in worse shape.
0: What? My attitude? Are you managing the car? Yo, time out. 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

Hitting you with that Run DMC is tricky on this Friday morning, getting you ready for the weekend right here on 935 K-Day. Back in the day. Coming up, we got some Snoop Dogg, Heavy D and the boys. They got that crazy Corman call. And at 835, I'm going to give you a chance to win some tickets to go check out Cypress Hill at the OC Fair. Summer's better and not very fun.

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0: time for Carmen's calls.
1: Hello?
2: Hello, my name is Carmen. I'm calling with Auto Repair. Can I please speak to Melvin?
1: Yeah, speaking.
2: Hi, Melvin. Can I call you Mel?
1: If you like.
2: It's like my favorite Spice Girls name. So let me tell you what I want, what I really, really want. We have a vehicle here that we've done repairs on that we've been instructed to call you for payment for. It's a 2014 Ford.
1: Okay. I don't own a car myself, so I think there's been a mix-up.
2: It says here that a gentleman named Nigel said that you were the one driving the car when it was broken, and so that you're responsible for the payment.
1: This is not my car. I was driving it when the problem occurred, but that's a standing issue, like a long-standing issue that predates me driving it. I'm not responsible for the car having that issue.
2: Yeah, that sounds like something that you have to deal with your friend Nigel. I'm just trying to collect payment.
1: I was sitting at a red light and then the front left wheel started to catch fire.
2: Sir, I'm not the cops. How it broke is your business and it's my business to collect payment when we fix it, so.
1: I failed to see that I have to be the one to pay for it. I can just hang up on you and then what?
2: And then

0: And then what?
1: Wait a second. Did you just say that you could hang up on me? And then what?
0: And then what? Yeah, I could hang up on you.
1: Okay, find out what happens if you hang up all up in my face. Hello?
0: Hello.
1: Hola, this is Scottman. I believe we were disconnected.
0: No, I hung up on you. I ended the call.
1: Oh, yeah, so now you're going to find out. Okay.
0: Are you threatening
1: you
0: me?
1: Like, no, I'm not threatening.
0: Is this a threat?
1: You like messing up other people's cars?
0: I don't like it at all. But take a look at the car. It's in bad shape.
1: No, it is in bad shape. And guess what? Because of your attitude, it's going to be in worse shape, okay?
0: What? My attitude? Are you damaging the car? Yo! Time out! No!
1: You don't want to take accountability? Now the car's even more damaged because of you.
0: You don't know how
1: to be a good person.
0: I don't know how to be a good person? You just destroyed someone's car, you loony.
1: Stupid.
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It's looking like LeBron James may have found love in the city of brotherly love. Is it true that he could be signing with the Philadelphia 76ers? I'm seeing some posts like that. I got to confirm that. But while I'm confirming that, I need you to hit me up 323-520-5329. I got a pair of tickets to check out Cypress Hill at the OC Fair. LeBron in Philly? Really? I'm going to check that out. I said a hit.

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1: Yeah, y'all know what's trending. We're all talking about it right now. LeBron James has confirmed that he's signing with the Philadelphia 76ers for his 24th NBA season. And the way he did it was, you know, it was pretty cool. I mean, he could have did the whole little sit down on TV, have everybody mad at him. He did it by posting something on his Instagram page, like a signature of him signing a 76ers card. How do we feel about that? I know there's a lot of LeBron James haters out there, so I want to talk to you. And feel free to hit me up if you want to clap back or if you want to just be on my side. 323-520-5329. People say the championship in 2020 wasn't real. Yes, it was. I know we was inside a bubble. We all were living in a different time during that time. But he bought the Lakers a chip. He played with the Lakers longer than any other organization. LeBron has taken all his teams to the playoffs at some point. I just get upset when people try to hate on LeBron James. Look, he ain't Kobe. He ain't Jordan. You know what I'm saying? I mean, we got other Laker fans or other Laker players you may admire way more than LeBron, but we got to at least give him his props and his respects, man. He's one of the greatest players ever. And now he's a 76er going to the Eastern Conference. Look at that lineup over there. If Joel Embiid stays healthy, they could be pretty dangerous. Really, though. So, Laker Nation, we got to bounce back, do what we do. But look, whether you're a LeBron James fan or not, how do you feel about him signing with the 76ers? Is he chasing a ring? Is he just doing what he wants to do because he's earned that right? Hit me up, 323-520-5329. LeBron, we knew he wasn't a Laker, but now he's going to the what? The city of the brotherly love, the Philadelphia 76ers. LeBron James. Don't sound right. I don't know.

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0: Yo, Romeo, what's happening, man? You know what it is on mine. You know it's about Raiders, Lakers, Dodgers. What's up with that sports rap, man? What you got for me?
1: You know what I got for you? It's official. LeBron James, where was he going to go? Was he going to Miami, Denver, maybe Golden State? Nope. My man is going to the Philadelphia 76ers. Just signed a 2-year, $8 million deal. So it's not so much about the money. You know, some might say he's chasing a ring. I just think he likes the lineup. You know, he feels like he has a great chance to be in the Eastern Conference to get back to the NBA Finals. So LeBron James is officially a Philadelphia 76ers, and there's nothing we can do about it. And we know what? Good for him. He came for the Lakers for what, 7-8 years? He gave us some great years. He made history out here. He brought us a ring. So I think his challenge now is to go to Philadelphia and bring him another championship because they haven't won in a long time. So once again, LeBron James is now a Philadelphia 76er. Other things going on, Major League Baseball. We got the Dodgers in New York taking on the Mets today. We also got the Angels at home against the San Francisco Giants. And, of course, tomorrow we have the WNBA All-Star Games that start around 5:30. Now, for all your sports updates, you know what you got to do. Follow me on IG at Romeo on your radio. But coming up in about 5 minutes, let's see what we got here for you, man. We got the Crazy Corman Car. We got some Kid Frost, some Curtis Blow, and so much more right here on 95 KD.
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0: They're involved. They work in the same place. 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
1: Yes, and they all have something else in common other than working in the same place. They all can't stand you, Danny.
0: I don't care about any of them. 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
1: Hello?
2: Hola, my name is Carmen. May I please speak to Daniel?
1: This is he.
2: Hi, Danny.
1: Hi.
2: Hi, I'm the assistant to Deborah, your HR manager. It has been brought to our attention that you've been talking with other employees about your salary and the salary of other executives.
1: Yeah.
2: Oh, so you're admitting to it?
1: Yeah, of course. Why not?
2: What do you mean, why not? It's rude, uncomfortable, and you're not supposed to be discussing... You're not supposed to be discussing your pay rate with any other employees.
1: Well, I will discuss it if I feel like I'm not getting paid right.
2: So why don't you discuss it with maybe your supervisor and not other employees?
1: I gotta gather...
2: They don't have any control over your salary, Danny.
1: I know they don't have control, but I need to find out...
2: Why don't you relax for a second? Maybe harness some of this energy that you're using to hate on other people making more money than you, and maybe focus on your job, and then you...
1: I'm not hating on anybody. I'm trying to...
2: You're not hating on people. You're telling people how much executives make, and then you're saying that you're not making enough.
1: Certain executives are making more than you, but I...
2: Maybe you should focus on your salary, on your job description, on your duties,
1: exactly,
2: and maybe you should do them better, and then maybe you can get a raise. Danny?
1: It's Daniel. You're gonna call me Daniel if I tell you to call me Daniel.
2: Ah, hello?
1: Hello?
2: Hola, this is Carmen. I believe we were disconnected.
1: We weren't disconnected. I hung up.
2: Danny, if you're not comfortable with your pay rate,
1: I can
2: transfer you to our CFO if you'd like.
1: I'm gathering information.
2: From people that are not involved.
1: They're involved. They work in the same place. What do you mean?
2: Yes, and they all have something else in common other than working in the same place. They all can't stand you, Danny.
1: Well, I don't care about any of them. I'm not making them make a friend. They see them. They don't deserve to get paid as much as I paid, and that's it.
2: First you're hating, now you're snitching?
1: I don't care.
2: Ah! Stupid.
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0: It's the K-Day Morning Show with your boy Romeo, and I have my friend, Attorney Jacob Imrani, on the phone lines. And Attorney Jacob Imrani, I talk to a lot of my friends, and some of them have been in accidents, but I know one of their biggest fears is picking up the phone, making that call, because they feel like, one, they're already committed, and they got to pay out of pocket right away. How do we ensure, K-Day Nation, that, look, you're here to help them, not hurt them?
1: You know, I think the most important thing to understand is that you do not pay a single penny out of your pocket when you call our office. The consultation is for free. You get a chance to ask as many questions as you want. You get a chance to really understand what your rights are and then be able to make a decision. I think from the other side of it, what a lot of people are hesitant to do is that when they're involved in an accident, they feel like everything is going to be fine. We get a lot of people who call us after 3-4 weeks because they say, hey, you know, I was in an accident. I was really busy. I had the kids. I had to go to work. Didn't get a chance. The insurance company promised me that they'd take care of the car. I can go to the doctor and they would, you know, pay me back for it. And now they're ghosting me. And can you help me? And unfortunately, this is a playbook of the insurance company to mislead people to not do anything, not talk to attorneys. They get ghosted for a month, and now their case doesn't have the same value. And these wonderful people who work so hard just to make a living have lost a lot of money that they could have recovered. I'm talking a lot of money that they could have recovered because of their injury. But now, because they didn't do anything, they're behind the eight ball.
0: I agree. And a lot, I like to tell K-Day Nation this, too. Look, I know life has to happen. You have concerns. You have worries. And you think you need to get back to work right away or move on with your life. Please make that phone call. Go to a doctor. Make sure you get looked at. Because like Attorney Jacob Imrani says, weeks or months later down the road, you could feel some type of pain that was caused due to the accident. But now you can't be compensated for it.
1: No, absolutely. And I think one of the things that it's important to talk about is that sometimes you feel the pain and you feel like it's not a big deal. As I'm driving by right now, a massive accident with, you know, a car flipped over. But to be honest, every accident does not necessarily have to be a car that's flipped over. You know, a lot of people whose injuries end up sticking with them for years, and you hear from them, I got this nagging pain from an accident 5 years ago. Those are not the injuries where the car flips over. Those are the basic run-of-the-mill injuries where somebody's injured, and but for them going to the doctor and actually getting checked out, they wouldn't know. And, you know, I will add this. The people who do take action immediately, the people who are immediately, you know, taking care of it, they actually, you know, get a settlement that could, in fact, be life-changing.
0: K-Day Nation, that's why if you're in an accident or if you're injured, you have to call my friend, Attorney Jacob Imrani, at 1-800-345-6789. 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Attorney Jacob Imrani, thank you so much for what you do for this city, and have a great day.
1: You too, brother. Take care.

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1: There is no question that everybody loves Shaquille O'Neal. He is a people person, especially the West Coast. I mean, he brought us 3 championships as a Laker, so we got to have love for him, right? Well, not too long ago, Shaquille O'Neal was out promoting this new TV show. It's called Game Day Murders. It's a new true crime series, right? And he's executive producer over there. But while he was out promoting it, Shaq said something that grabbed a lot of people's attention. And Shaq said he sees himself as a regular person. And he said, excuse my French, but some celebrities are a-holes, describing them as weird and rude.
2: Oh,
1: again, this is what Shaquille O'Neal said in a recent interview promoting this new TV show. But he's got everybody's attention. And he might just have some of his celebrity friends looking at him just a little different. Talking about Shaq. You talking about me? Well, let's talk about the homie Too Short. Now, we know a while back he teamed up with E-40, Snoop Dogg, and Ice Cube, and they formed this group called Mount Westmore. They still got more music to drop, too, by the way. However, in a recent conversation, Too Short did not hesitate to give praise and props to Ice Cube, E-40, and Snoop Dogg, who are all married to their high school sweethearts.
3: You would think that I'm the guy who, like, let's go to Magic City. But actually, I condone your behavior, and I admire that all 3 of those guys are married to their high school sweethearts. That's amazing in hip hop. Your high school sweetheart is your sweetheart right now?
1: Shouts out to the homie Too Short, man, for keeping it real. He's like, look, y'all know me. I'll go to a strip club in a minute. But whenever I'm around Snoop, E-40, and Ice Cube, out of respect for their relationship, they don't get no invites to the strip club.
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6: 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K-Day. Y'all ready for this? Back in the day.
7: What happened to baby? You look good now, you carry. Long time I watch you, I'm a one chat to you. I go like you don't want chat to me. So what?

0: Yo, yo, what's up? This is Dr. Dre. I have so many reasons to thank K-Day. K-Day was the first station that gave me an opportunity when I was a young and up-and-coming DJ. They gave me my own radio show, which was called The Traffic Jam, and I showed up every weekday at 5 o'clock.
1: Check this out. Right about now, AM Stereo KDAY is in effect. My name is Dr. Dre, and I gotta say what's up to some of my homies.
0: And every artist out there knows what it's like the first time you hear your on the radio. The feeling is amazing. Not only that, K-Day was the first station to play the first song I ever produced on my own, which was Boys in the Hood.
2: Cruising down the street in my 6'4".
0: You're a part of my history, a part of my legacy, and you're the springboard to what I become today. 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
10: 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When you in the car, your kids love us. 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

cracking, it's your homie Ice Cube. 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

0: 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Serious hip-hop history there. Hey, yo, this is Ice-T. 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
1: Your girl, D'Asia.
0: That's the first song right there, Coolio, Fantastic Voyager. Second song, TLC, Baby, Baby, Baby. I love that song right there. And when you get the third song, D'Asia's going to hook up with these tickets.
1: Yeah, Katie Nation, you're going to get hooked up with a pair of tickets to see Cypress Hill with Ozamali.
0: What? I'm in the Ozamali.
1: Right? Yes. So make sure you know all three songs and make sure you know that number. 323-520-5329.
0: Wasn't that right? I said I love me some Ozamali. I love Cypress Hill, too.
1: Like, I love Cypress Hill.
0: We love
1: like, that's my family. Ozamali, Cypress Hill, we love all y'all.
0: Yeah, there it is right there. Come on. Y'all are a baby, baby, baby.
1: Oh, I see what you did there. Okay.

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0: I'm not in the mood.
1: That part right there, what?
0: Don't slap me. Cause I'm not in the mood.
1: We not in the mood for that. Come on, it's 935 Katie. You're tapping to the afternoon ride. Katie Nation, we got a treat for you on this Friday. Yes, indeed. My homeboy Lazy Bone just walked in the studio, but I'm going to get you ready for him. He's taking over the afternoon ride, so it's not going to be CC no more. It's going to be Lazy. Lazy in the afternoons, baby. Make sure you guys go ahead and tap in at 935 KDA because we're going to go live with him right now. And I'm telling you, anything you guys want to hear or if you want to chop it up with him, 323-520-5329. Let's go. Come on.
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0: 93.5 Katie. You tapped in the afternoon ride. Hey, listen, I'm going to go ahead and bow out gracefully right now because I got my homeboy Lazy Bone in the studio. What up, Lazy?
1: Click, clack. What's happening? Taking over. What's going on?
0: Man, it's your show. It's the afternoon ride with Lazy Bone.
1: Nothing but a thugster party.
0: Party. Hey, let's go. Party. Come on. Two of America's Most Wanted right here. Yo, man. I love it. Listen, you are doing big things. You're going viral. You guys got the star on the Hollywood Walk of Fame. New album coming out. Event going down tonight.

0: escape humanity. We got to keep taking chances out here. I'm not
1: that
0: playing
1: part
0: with him.
1: I'm telling you right now, everybody can go ahead, make sure you guys support him, follow him. He's got so much going on. Yeah. And right now, he's taking over the afternoon ride. So I wanted to ask you, tell me the last or the most recent day that you had a good day.
0: I might as well tell you about this week.
1: Oh, damn. Okay, let's go.
0: Hey, man, I mean, God been good to me, man. I feel super, super blessed. Of course, we got the star on the Hollywood Walk of Fame, which is it's a accomplishment, you know, that I never could have imagined. But you know, even after that, it was, you know, things happen. You know, I got people that I look up to and admire in music. And what happened yesterday, you know what I mean, which feel like still today.
1: Talk about it.
0: Man, I met Stevie Wonder yesterday.
1: What?
0: Man.
1: You met Stevie?
0: I don't know if y'all know that out there in K-Day world, but this an old school
1: station. Oh, we
0: station,
1: know.
0: You know what I mean?
1: Golden
0: Stevie,
1: lady,
0: man.
1: Golden
0: hey,
1: lady.
0: Man.
1: I like you.
0: My Sherry
1: Amore. Come on.
0: All that,
1: what?
0: Man. You know what I'm saying? So, like, and my name is Stevie, too. So, you know, so that's like a namesake for me. And he just walked up behind me. We was at the radio station. I had no idea he'd be there.
1: That's
0: and
1: dope.
0: He grabbed me by my arm, and I just looked back, man, and my mind was blown. So I was like, man.
1: Damn.
0: I'm talking about I fanned out. If you fanned out, y'all, I know a lot of people say Bone Thugs and Harmony. They call me Legend. They say, what's up, Legend? What you got going on, Legend? This Legend and all. That's a legend right there. 50 plus years in the game. As long as I've been living, he been out here doing his thing. So
1: I heard that.
0: That was like a dream come true for me. And he said we can do a song together.
1: No way. Wait a minute. You breaking it right here.
0: Yeah, I'm breaking it right here.
1: On the afternoon ride, okay?
0: Yeah.
1: Yeah. That was your good day?
0: That was my good day.
1: Oh, we're going to jump into it right now. Q, come on. Yay, yay. Let's go.